your feet, pat your feet. And if you feel like clapping your hands, clap your hands. And if you feel like taking off your shoes, take off your shoes. We are here to have a ball. So we want you to leave your worldly troubles outside and come in here and

I'm gonna tell you about this story where I used to play it on the west side of town called the Bucket of Blood, y'all. And they call it the Tin Pan Alley, too.

0: Row, row, roll on, roll on train. I ask you, you got to take me.
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0: my destiny. Listen, I gotta get you.

feet, pat your feet. And if you feel like clapping your hands, clap your hands. And if you feel like taking off your shoes, take off your shoes. 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So we want you to leave your worldly troubles outside and come in here.

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And if you feel like taking off your shoes, take off your shoes. 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So we want you to leave your worldly troubles outside and come in here and

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I'm gonna tell you about this story where I used to play it on the west side of town called the Bucket of Blood, y'all. And they call it the Tin Pan Alley, too.

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We would like to do something sort of special since we're recording also. A medley of compositions by one of the great innovators, the late Thelonious Monk. Yeah. Oh. Yeah.

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Ray Brown on the bass. 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